0: It may feel like summer ended about a month ago, but technically today is the first day of fall. It's B-Dub. It means it's also time to look back and realize, wait, did I even do summer? Only 51% of us say that we actually got away this summer, and that includes people who did a staycation or a quick local trip. Meanwhile, 47% took no vacation at all. Big reasons, money, the stuff's expensive, family stuff, work schedules, basically all the things you were hoping to escape from on vacation. So now it's fall. Congratulations. Summer vacation is officially over, whether you participated or not.
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0: Of all the concerns about AI, President Trump thinks the name needs some work. It's B-Dub. Yeah, the name. That's the most important part. He says artificial intelligence is inaccurate and very ineloquent and suggested superior intelligence, supreme intelligence, or extreme intelligence. He even put it to a poll with superior intelligence leading. And look, as the guy who uses AI every day, superior intelligence feels a little aggressive. Like, I vote for really advanced autocomplete. Much more accurate, and it leaves some wiggle room for when it confidently makes stuff up.
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1: Well, Nashville might be coming for Hollywood's job. Apparently, Music City isn't enough. Jamie Johnson says we should get used to seeing more movie premieres and even more movies actually being made around Nashville. And there's already some momentum. Brad Pitt's new movie, Heart of the Beast, just had its global premiere down the road in Franklin, Tennessee. There's even a country connection in the trailer. Stephen Wilson Jr.'s cover of Stand By Me. Brad Pitt says the second he heard it, it grabbed his attention. So Nashville's got music, movies, celebrities. All we need now is $24 parking, and we've basically recreated Hollywood.
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last couple weeks for the Washington State Fair. If you're not from the PNW, Puyallup is just outside of Seattle, about 45 minutes. Took a ride up the Olympic Peninsula on Highway 101.

0: 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My last single Saturday night.
1: There's nothing worse than watching your dogs get old. Like, we have two of them that are, one is 12, one's about to be 12, and the other one's 8. 8-year-old, terror. He's fine. But the other two starting to slow down, and it's like you look back at those puppy pictures,

So I'm already starting to kind of kick around the can for next year's longest ride, which will, by the way, be the fifth year that we've raised money for Fisher House. How do I get more people involved? Where are we going to go this year? And where should we stop along the way? BW Radio on Instagram. Drop me some suggestions.

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First day of fall today. You know, Halloween's in a month and a half, Thanksgiving a couple months away. If you're like me, the second half of the summer kind of stalled your health journey. I'm up about probably 15 pounds from my lightest. I got another, 65 pounds, I guess, to get to my goal. This is the time to crush it.

Nashville is already known as Music City, but Brad Pitt and Jamie Johnson think it's time for another nickname. We'll get into that next to the breakdown, brought to you by T-Mobile.

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More with Luke Bryan on the show tomorrow. And speaking of Luke, we're sending you to Vegas. Yeah, starting Monday, your chance to see Luke Bryan and Jason Aldean at Allegiant Stadium December 11th on the Double Down Tour. Have a great

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Me too, Chris Jansen. Me too. You feeling it? Good vibes all around. 103.7 WHHT. I'm Shannon McCombs, and this is Tracy Lawrence.

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Hey, coming up, I'm going to be playing more from my Luke Bryan interview, a recent interview about his new album. And I'll play a track from the record that hasn't been released as a single yet. So give you an idea of what that album sounds like. Here's Sawyer Brown.

That's Eddie Raven, 103.7 WHHT. I'm Shannon McCombs. I've got a new song to play for you from Luke Bryan. This is not a single. This is an album cut. So if you don't have the album, you'll kind of get a chance to hear what the album is all about. I want to play this first. I'll tell you this first. On the other side of the song, I'm going to play you what Luke says about the song. But as you listen to it, think about it and see if it reminds you of anything else you know. Does it remind you of another song? Because it does remind Luke of another song. We'll talk about it in just a minute.

0: a song that Luke Bryan co-wrote. It's on his new album called Signs. And I'm going to play you now what Luke says about that song. It reminded me that, oh yeah, that's right, he wrote songs for other artists too.
1: Crooked Rows of Corn is another, I keep saying this, but it's very throwback for me. I keep telling people, if Big Green Tractor in Good Directions had a child, it would be Crooked Rows of Corn. And I had the opportunity to write this song with Matt Dragstrom, Chase McGill, and Josh Thompson. They came in with the idea, told me the idea, and we just went to work, and the song wrote itself. Anytime you can have country couples falling in love in the cab of a tractor, it doesn't get much better than that.

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Coming up later this morning, Kelly McKay will be in, and she'll have a guest on from Med Center Health in Glasgow to discuss Wellness Wednesday. 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

0: Toby Keith, 103.7 WHHT. Chase Matthew coming up next. But first, the love story of Johnny and June.
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And after midnight, we play the legends of country as well. I'm Shannon McCombs, and this is Tim McGraw.

Jelly Roll, 103.7 WHHT. You know what? I'm going to do a writer's block. We're going to celebrate the music of one particular songwriter coming up. You're not going to believe all the hits this man has written. Really?

That's Old Dominion. 103.7 WHHT. I'm Shannon McCombs. Happy birthday to songwriter Pat Alger, who turns 79 today. And the best way I know to honor him is to play his music, which we do on a daily basis without even thinking about it. But I'm going to play three in a row. And it is hard to narrow down three songs because, I mean, just for instance, just take one artist. Let's take Garth Brooks. Pat Alger either wrote or co-wrote all these songs. Unanswered Prayers, What She's Doing Now, That Summer, and The Thunder Rolls. That just gives you an idea of his talent. And he is a member of the Nashville Songwriters Hall of Fame. He also wrote songs, what was the Trisha Yearwood song? Like We Never Had a Broken Heart. I'm going to have to look at a list here because I can't remember everything. But he wrote songs for Crystal Gayle, Michael Johnson, Mark Colley. Patti Page recorded his music, as well as Kathy Mattea, Peter Paul and Mary, Dolly Parton. He wrote Once in a Blue Moon, which Dolly recorded, and Nancy Griffith also recorded that song. Everly Brothers, Jerry Jeff Walker, Mickey Gilley. You get the picture, right? Tons and tons of music. And I thought we'd just start with, you know, one of the big ones. Here's Garth Brooks, a song that Pat Alger is credited with.

we're celebrating Pat Alger's birthday, songwriter Pat Alger. And that was Hal Ketchum's debut single, big hit for him. I don't think it went number one, but it was right up there on it. And, there's a category for artists or for songwriters that can write a song that breaks an artist. And Pat Alger is one of those guys. And just here's an example, just an off-topic example here. Kathy Mattea had several hits when she first started, but not huge hits. It took her a while to climb the charts. And she had, I'd say, 10 or 12 songs that, you know, had been on the radio before she had a number one. Then she recorded this song. Pat Alger, one of the writers on it as well. And this was a breakthrough song for her. Her first number one single. Here's Kathy Mattea.

playing songs that songwriter Pat Alger either wrote or co-wrote. That's Kathy Mattea. Today, his 79th birthday. And I know I normally would play three songs in a writer's block, but sometimes I go a little farther. I've got a Dolly Parton song here, okay? And this was written by Pat Alger as well. He wrote this with Eugene Levine. And I don't really know. To my knowledge, this was never a single for Dolly. Now, Nancy Griffith did release it along the same time. They recorded this about the same time. And sometimes that happens. A good song comes around and a couple of people record it, but it will usually only end up as a single for one person. Nancy Griffith did not have a big hit with it, but gosh, it's got quite a history with her. But this is Dolly's version from 1985. It's from an album called Real Love.

Jason Aldean. Later today, Jay Turner will be in for the midday. His show is brought to you by Colton's Steakhouse and Grill. 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

The Oak Ridge Boys, 103.7 WHHT. Next year is looking good for Graylin James. He'll be opening for Sheryl Crow, who's opening for Eric Church, who's opening for Kenny Chesney. Yep, it's going to be a good year.

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103.7 WHHT. Coming up in just a few minutes, if you are a Parker McCollum fan, you'll want to hear this because his story, his words on how he came to write one of his biggest hits. Here's Lee Bryce.

0: Clint Black, 103.7 WHHT. I'm Shannon McCombs. A couple of years ago, Parker McCollum had a huge hit with Burn It Down. The song did well at the awards shows, too, because it was nominated. I mean, just getting in the category, it was nominated for CMA, for Song of the Year, I believe, and he's one of the writers. He was nominated for Single of the Year, which was over on the ACM Awards side. And then the song won for, they call the category now Visual Media of the Year, but for those of us who've been around a while, we call it Video of the Year. But here's what he told me about the song, about the time that it was released.
1: Burn It Down, Liz Rose and Hillary Lindsay and Lori McKenna, better known as the Love Junkies, were coming over to my house one day. And Liz got there first, and she walked in the kitchen, and she said, you know, what are we going to write today? And I said, Liz, I'm pretty burnt out on songwriting, and the record's done, so, you know, it could be anything today. And she said, well, don't say that. Usually this is when you write the best songs. Mm-hmm. And I was like, I don't think you understand how tired I am. I really don't want to write. And but we did anyways, and about 10 minutes later, I started just out of nowhere singing the chorus for Burn It Down. It just fell out. I would say it's probably the strongest song on the record, you know, and to have those three girls on a cut with me is pretty special. They've written some big songs together, and they've written a lot of really good songs together. I never would have written a song if it wasn't for them.

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You listening in with Todd this morning around 6:45 to play the game Secret Celebrity, brought to you by Glass Thompson Insurance. And you could win just like JoGina from Fountain Run did. 6:45-ish this morning. Here's Post Malone and Luke.

John Michael Montgomery, 103.7 WHHT. If you like Tim McGraw and you like Merle Haggard, oh, you're going to like what I've got coming up, because it's Tim McGraw recalling his favorite Merle Haggard songs. Just a few minutes out. Here's Zach Topp.

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2: Well, I mean, Merle Haggard's would be my go-to as far as country music. When you're going to listen to stuff, to either feel bad or feel good, it's always Merle Haggard. He's my favorite. God, all the Merle Haggard songs I know, Mama Tried, See Me Back Home, That Time We Made Love in the Hall, Slept All Night Long. My favorite memory of all. I mean, one of my favorites. First

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They are back together, and they will be touring again next year. That's Florida Georgia Line. 103.7 WHHT. I'm Shannon McCombs, just after 3 a.m.

Buck Owens, 103.7 WHHT. I'm just reading over a press release that came through before I went on the air, and it's about John Party and his big Gambling Man tour. He has kicked it off, and I'm looking through the dates and the cities, and I keep thinking, where's a Lexington or a Louisville or a Nashville? And I don't see it on there. Indiana, Ohio, Mississippi, Colorado, Utah, Texas, Alabama. But I'm guessing surely they will add a date, because he usually plays in Nashville for sure. I know he's doing the Grand Ole Opry before the year's up, December 20th, if you want to book your seats early.

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Glad to have you along.

Is it just me, or when you hear that song, you think of Huey Lewis? Okay, if you don't know who Huey Lewis is, I know your age. You know mine. He was in the video for that. I saw Huey the other day in a picture with Phil Vassar. They were playing golf.

0: Lainey Wilson. Okay, I said the name Phil Vassar, which made me go back, and I had to play a song. You know this show is freeform, so it's like whatever hits Shannon's head, she's going to play it on the radio. And here's what I was saying about Phil Vassar before Lainey Wilson started singing. So Phil has been releasing new music, and from what I can tell, I've noticed this online. I haven't gotten any of it yet, but from what I can tell, there are songs, like old pop songs that he's redone. Like, remember the 10cc song? How long has this been going on? What's that, 70s music? He redid that song for one. I've just got to get some of it so I can play it for you.
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Oh, you just got to let him pick it out there. Keith Urban. 103.7 WHHT. A little bit later on, 6:45 this morning, Todd will be in. He'll be playing the Secret Celebrity Game, brought to you by Glass Thompson Insurance. 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

103.7 WHHC. God gave me caffeine. Gonna appreciate that because it's early, isn't it? But glad to be with you. Just gonna have to wake ourselves up. Todd Belcher in the morning. Not finished yet with eight in a row playing Brantley Gilbert right next.

0: Country's Hottest Hits 103.7 WHHT Hump Day Wednesday. It's 5:44, 16 minutes till 6. It's a misty day. Oh, I have to see. We'll have to see if it's going to be foggy. I can't really see that it's foggy, but it's misty. It'll be that way this morning till the sun starts to come up later in a cool high of 71. Some of you might need a jacket this morning. We're being reminded that it is late September. These things do happen. What's going to happen next? Music from Jelly Roll on WHHT. Good morning to you.
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2: 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I had to be taken to the emergency room at the hospital. And I called a friend and told her what had happened, and she referred me to Flora Templeton Stewart. And she was a very, very nice person. She asked me a few questions, and I answered those questions. And from that point, they took care of everything. I had no worries, and I'm so happy that I came to her office and gave my case to her.
3: 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How's it looking for our weekend boaters out there, Clark?
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103.7 WHHT, waking up with Todd Belcher in the morning. Kelly McKay will be here in just a minute. Todd Steenbergen will step in about half an hour, a little less than that, with the Hottest History Challenge. This morning, I'm going to ask him a question about the Lewis and Clark Expedition. You might know the answer. Be sure to listen later on this morning. I've been

Good morning from 103.7 WHHT. Reynolds Park in Cave City will now be closing at dark. What for? Why? We'll find out. And other news stories, too, with Steenbergen and GN1 on the way.

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2: Minute before 6, a sprinkly could even end up being a foggy morning. More on the forecast coming up now. A look at Glasgow News 1 with Todd Steenbergen. 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
3: Good morning. Here's the latest from Glasgow News 1. Cave City officials say Reynolds Park on North 1st Street will now close at dark because of recurring vandalism. The city is warning families to be cautious around any playground equipment that is damaged and taped off. Anyone with information about vandalism at the city park is asked to call Cave City Hall at 270-773-2188. Kentucky lawmakers have learned the state is set to receive at least $358 million from a multi-state legal settlement with Meta, the company behind Facebook and Instagram. Officials from the Attorney General's office say the money will come in annual payments of about $35.8 million, starting with the first installment at the end of this month and another in January. Under the deal, Meta must add stricter age checks, block cosmetic filters and likes for teen users, and roll out new tools to curb late-night scrolling and protect kids' mental health. The Johnson Farm Ad Hoc Committee agreed Tuesday to extend its request for proposals deadline from September 28th to October 30th. The meeting was held at Glasgow's Luska J. Twyman Municipal Building. QK4 Vice President and Site Manager Rob Campbell said the extension could improve responses from interested developers. The committee set its next meeting for October 20th at 3 p.m. Bridge, Kentucky is hosting a free community resource fair this Saturday from 11 a.m. to 4 p.m. at Beaver Trail Park in Glasgow. Executive Director Wade Copas says local nonprofits, arts and crafts vendors, food trucks, and informational resource booths will be set up, along with inflatables and giveaways. Organizers say the fair is to help people get to a better point in their life. For full details on these stories and more local coverage throughout the day, visit GlasgowNews1.com. I'm Todd Steenbergen.
4: 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Southern States Glasgow, come on. 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
3: Get up, get more going this morning. It's 3 minutes after 6 at WHHT. 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Sprinkles early today, then partly sunny, cool, high 71. Believe it or not, yep, 71. Tonight, cloudy, then gradually becoming partly cloudy, low 61. Tomorrow, partly sunny, and pleasant high 76. The Commerce Plaza at 62. Fire Station 2 on the Boulevard, 62.

0: WHHT. I was my mic on. I was yelling down the hall at Steenberg, and he's come on down. He's on the phone taking birthday calls. People call like crazy. I bet that was a birthday call, wasn't it?
1: That was an anniversary call.
0: Anniversary, okay. We got you spread out.
1: Exactly.
0: As always, but finally got you in here on time for the Hottest History Challenge.
1: We are ready.
0: It's not going to have anything to do with American TV or sitcoms today, believe it or not.
1: Okay.
0: Unless Lewis and Clark had a sitcom.
1: I don't think so.
0: I don't think so. Lewis, get in here. What antics are you up to this time? There's nothing like that.
1: They just had a Schoolhouse Rock. Video, I think.
0: I don't think I learned this in Schoolhouse Rock, but we're going to ask you, the Lewis and Clark Expedition. On this day in 1806, they arrived back in St. Louis, Missouri, near where they set out for about 2.5 years earlier for the expedition. So they arrived back on this day in 1806. So your question, I think you'll get it without much thought. What were the first names of Lewis and Clark?
1: Meriwether Lewis? No. Meriwether Lewis.
0: Yeah.
1: And William Clark.
0: There you go. Almost overthought it.
1: Who was a brother to, do you know?
0: Somebody named Clark.
1: George Rogers Clark.
0: Oh, okay.
1: Famous Kentuckian there.
0: I'll have to give myself a buzzer for not knowing that.
1: Sorry about that.
0: The Lewis and Clark expedition, they got all the way out to the West Coast, and they couldn't find a Buc-ee's or a Cracker Barrel, so they decided to come back home.
1: Yeah.
0: Which is what we would do, too.
1: Exactly.
0: I suppose. So that's your hottest history challenge, Todd Steenbergen. Way to go. We've got Jason Aldean coming up, WHHT.
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0: 103.7 WHHT. People who know about water. It's firemen, right, Kelly?
1: They sure do. We hope that they do anyway, because they use a lot of it when they need to. The Glasgow Fire Department is hiring, and if this is something that you're interested in doing, you might want to check this out. They are accepting applications at thecityofglasgow.gov. They are going to be doing their written and physical test on Saturday, November 7th at the Training Center, which is located over on Beaver Trail here in Glasgow, and that test will begin at 8 a.m. They'll do interviews to follow on that Tuesday, November 10th. So if you're interested in finding out a little bit more, they have lots of details on their Facebook page. It's under the Glasgow Fire Department. Or, of course, you can go to cityofglasgow.gov to apply.
0: Well, I want to be a fireman when I grow up.
1: Did you always want to be a fireman?
0: Well, either that or an astronaut.
1: Yeah.
0: Or an accountant.
1: Yeah.
0: Never could make up my mind. So I just ended up working at a radio station.
1: Well, maybe you ought to try it out.
0: Funny how life turns out. Let's get Todd Steinberg in now. He's got Glasgow News 1. Tell us what's going on.
2: Good morning. Here's the latest from Glasgow News 1. Cave City officials say Reynolds Park on North First Street will now close at dark because of recurring vandalism. The city is warning families to be cautious around any playground equipment that is damaged and taped off. Anyone with information about vandalism at the city park is asked to call Cave City Hall at 270-773-2188. Kentucky lawmakers have learned the state is set to receive at least $358 million from a multi-state legal settlement with Meta, the company behind Facebook and Instagram. Officials from the Attorney General's office say the money will come in annual payments of about $35.8 million, starting with the first installment at the end of this month and another in January. Under the deal, Meta must add stricter age checks, block cosmetic filters and likes for teen users, and roll out new tools to curb late-night scrolling and protect kids' mental health. Barron County Schools is celebrating Ag Week with several programs throughout the week. There will be different agriculture lessons and demonstrations each day at the schools in the district. This is part of All In for Ag Education Week, a statewide effort to show students how agriculture connects to their communities and their futures. In sports, Barron County's only senior, Chloe Witcher, shot a 4-over-par 75 to finish 6th as an individual Tuesday in the Girls Region 3 Golf Tournament. The Trojanettes finished 2nd as a team behind Bowling Green for the 2nd consecutive season. That's good enough to qualify the team for the first round of the state tournament next week at Bardstown Country Club. Glasgow's Harlow Bell qualified as an individual. For full details on these stories and more local coverage throughout the day, visit GlasgowNews1.com. I'm Todd Steinbergen.
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0: 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Sprinkles early today, then partly sunny. A cool high today, 71. Grab that jacket on the way out the door to work or school. Cloudy tonight, then gradually becoming partly cloudy, low 61. Tomorrow, partly sunny and pleasant, high 76. High atop Commerce Plaza, we're at 62.

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Give you a chance to win coming up in just minutes. Here's Tucker.

0: Wednesday hump day, 103.7 WHHT at 6:39. 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Give you a nice prize today, a 16-ounce drink from The Hive on the Square in Glasgow. Be the first caller with the correct answer after we play the audio. 270-651-3000. And the clue is, he throws quite a punch. Who is our secret celebrity?
1: It's hard to even explain it. That's just my life. It's just, I can't even explain why I have them. They've been in my life so long. It's just, that's what I do. That's my life. That's my outlet.
0: While he has them, wonder what he has. Should I give you an extra prize for that? No. But I'd still like to know who the secret celebrity is. 270-651-3000. For a 16-ounce drink from The Hive, 103.7 WHH.

0: this. Still don't have a winner on Secret Celebrity. Try to give another clue. 270-651-3000. Play for a 16-ounce drink from The Hive. Oh, I got to stop the music, all right? Stop that. 270-651-3000. He packs quite a punch. And another clue is this is him talking about his pigeons. Talking about his pigeons. Let's play it again.
1: It's hard to even explain it. That's just my life. It's just I can't even explain why I have them. They've been in my life so long. It's just that's what I do. That's my life. That's my outlet.
0: That precious. Him love his pigeons. Packs quite a punch. Another clue for you. Probably enjoying someone's ear for breakfast this morning.
2: Ew, yeah, man. No!
0: Possibility. 270-651-3000.

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0: Thank you, Sheila. We're just stepping all over everybody today. Bumping into each other, knocking each other down here at the radio station. Thank you, Sheila. By the way, that was Tyler Hubbard. The song was called Land. Now let's see if we cannot make a mess by getting on the telephone and making winner with Secret Celebrity. Who are we talking with?
2: Kevin Pettigrew from Glasgow.
0: Hey, Kevin, going to play the audio again. Tell me the name of the Secret Celebrity for 16-ounce drink from the Hive.
3: It's hard to even explain it. That's just my life. It's just I can't even explain why I have them. They've been in my life so long. It's just that's what I do. That's my life. That's my outlet.
0: Talking about why he has them, that's his pigeons. He packs quite a punch. That is
2: Mike Tyson.
0: That is Mike Tyson. Kevin, you are a winner. Got 16-ounce drink from the Hive. Here's your another question. Would you get in the ring with Mike Tyson for, say, $1 million? Would you do it
2: absolutely
0: for a million?
2: Not.
0: You would absolutely,
2: absolutely
0: not.
2: The medical bills would be more than that.
0: Well, how much would you take then? One punch. He'd take one. He'd take one punch at you.
2: I'd
0: do it. I would do it for $500,000. If it, I mean, it would only take one punch, you know. I think I could endure, you know, whatever medical bills, whatever, you know. I can endure the impact physically and financially. But, of course, I can talk big sometimes. Anyway, we've got a latte for you or whatever drink you want. You think you would enjoy a latte with Mike Tyson?
2: Yeah, I believe we could.
0: You know how Mike Tyson takes his latte? Any way he wants.
2: Exactly.
0: Yeah, all right. So, I'll let you go, Kevin. Hang on the phone with me. What station made you a winner with Secret Celebrity?
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10: Yes, Bridge, Kentucky is hosting a community resource fair. 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They're going to have inflatables for the kids. They'll have door prizes, lots of giveaways. 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
11: They'll have inflatables, which will probably include a bouncy house. 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
1: Just after 7 o'clock, got some mistiness outside. Maybe a little fog. We'll check more on the forecast coming up in just a bit. 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
2: Good morning. Here's the latest from Glasgow News 1. K-City officials say Reynolds Park on North 1st Street will now close at dark because of recurring vandalism. The city is warning families to be cautious around any playground equipment that is damaged and taped off. Anyone with information about vandalism at the city park is asked to call Cave City Hall at 270-773-2188. Kentucky lawmakers have learned the state is set to receive at least $358 million from a multi-state legal settlement with Meta, the company behind Facebook and Instagram. Officials from the Attorney General's office say the money will come in annual payments of about $35.8 million, starting with the first installment at the end of this month and another in January. Under the deal, Meta must add stricter age checks, block cosmetic filters and likes for teen users, and roll out new tools to curb late-night scrolling and protect kids' mental health. The Johnson Farm Ad Hoc Committee agreed Tuesday to extend its request for proposals deadline from September 28th to October 30th. The meeting was held at Glasgow's Luska J. Twyman Municipal Building. QK4 Vice President and Site Manager Rob Campbell said the extension could improve responses from interested developers. The committee set its next meeting for October 20th at 3 p.m. Bridge, Kentucky is hosting a free community resource fair this Saturday from 11 a.m. to 4 p.m. at Beaver Trail Park in Glasgow. Executive Director Wade Copas says local nonprofits, arts and crafts vendors, food trucks, and informational resource booths will be set up, along with inflatables and giveaways. Organizers say the fair is to help people get to a better point in their life. For full details on these stories and more local coverage throughout the day, visit GlasgowNews1.com. 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
1: Good morning. 4 minutes after 7, 103.7 WHHT. We've got some sprinkles early today, then partly sunny. It's going to be a cool, a high of 71. Kelly, I should have put on my long pants today, but they're in my dirty clothes.
6: Oh, that's nasty.
1: Dirty clothes basket is pretty nasty. So I wore the shorts today, but it's a high today of 71. And tonight's going to be cloudy, gradually becoming partly cloudy. Later today, low 61. Tonight, low 61. There you go. Tomorrow, partly sunny, pleasant, high 76.
7: Currently, it's cloudy, a little misty, and 62 degrees in downtown Glasgow.
1: Could be a little fog here and there.
7: Yeah, that
1: too. Beaver Creek Boat Dock, it's 62. Waking up with Todd and Kelly in the morning.

0: 103.7 WHHT, waking up with Todd and Kelly at 7:12. Kelly, you going to groove, you going to glow? What's it going to be? What are you going to do?
1: I'm going to do a little bit of both.
0: Oh, okay.
1: I like to groove and I like to glow.
0: More on that coming up in just a few minutes.
2: You

0: epic country singer named Parker McCollum. Y'all, it's 719, 103.7. WHHT, I'm going to groove, you're going to glow. You're a little bit country, I'm a little bit rock and roll, right?
1: Maybe. At times, depending on the day.
0: You can be salt, I can be Peppa.
1: Peppa, okay.
0: All right, we got Groove and Glow coming up Saturday. What's going on there? We do that every year at the airport.
1: Yes, so it's this Saturday. Doors open at 4. Music's going to start at 6. They're going to have free kids activities. There will be tons of vendors and food trucks. They'll have tethered hot air balloon rides. Of course, that is as long as the wind is calm enough to have those tethered balloon rides. And then they will have their hot air balloon glow as well. That's always absolutely beautiful. And the headliner is the Spasmatics Nashville, which is a very high energy 80s band. They are so much fun.
0: Yeah, it doesn't sound like ballroom dancing when you got the Spasmatics playing.
1: Not at all.
0: All right, so we're
1: going to
0: up in those tethered balloons. I think they got a sign that says no spitting. Y'all remember that, no spitting off the tethered balloons. All right, that's looking forward to that coming up on Saturday. On the way next, going to play
1: Zimmerman.
0: All right, yeah, he's coming up on WHHT. Good Wednesday morning.
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0: Could you go ahead and make me one of those right now? 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
3: Yes.
7: On us here.
3: Yes. Good morning, Steve Jesse. How are you?
8: Good morning. Good morning. How are you guys doing?
3: Doing fantastic. So there's going to be an event a week from Friday to kind of introduce Steve. He is our local Medicare resource, and there's a lot of folks, Steve, that know you, and you've been around this area for a long time, and of course associated with EZRX of Glasgow, and just want to give you an opportunity to tell us a little bit about what's going to happen next Friday.
8: Yeah, so that's going to be our Glasgow Medicare Community Day from 10 to 2. We'll be set up right out there in the parking lot. We'll have a little tent and whatnot. And what we're going to be providing is some information to people about Medicare. Medicare can be really confusing, especially during the annual open enrollment period, which is October 15th through December 7th. Mm-hmm. And so what we're wanting to do is just provide some information to people, answer a few questions, and let people come and talk to us and meet me if they don't know me, and let them know who I am and what I can do to help them understand Medicare and how to navigate the new plans that will be coming up in 2027. It can be very confusing. Mm-hmm. I've fortunately been involved with this for a long time, ever since Medicare came out with prescription coverages and different things. And so I've had some experience navigating it. Now I'm an actual licensed agent, so I can actually go a little bit further and explaining things such as doctors and hospitals and mm-hmm. and whatnot. So I'll be glad to see people and help them the best I can.
3: All right. Now, what age
9: age do you have to be in order to begin getting coverage for Medicare?
8: Well, the official age is 65, but okay. Now there are other circumstances that people do receive Medicare before then, usually some kind of disability along those lines. So you can be a lot younger than that and receive Medicare, and things are tied to them just as well as a 65 or above. They need to pick the plans that fit them and that work for their situation. And these plans tend to change a little bit every year, and people's health care changes every year of what they need and what they don't need. So it's a good thing to evaluate every year of where they're at and what plan is going to benefit them the best.
9: Okay. All right. So that Glasgow Medicare Community Day, that is coming up on Friday, October 2nd from 10 until 2 in the parking lot there at EZRX of Glasgow, which is on North L. Rogers Wells Boulevard. You can stop by, ask any questions, meet Steve, and find out a little bit more. And you've got something we're going to give away this morning.
8: Yes, I have a Omron automatic blood pressure machine.
7: Oh, good.
9: Okay, blood pressure machine.
8: We all need to keep our blood pressure in check, especially the older we get.
7: I've ruined enough of those. I've worn out a lot of those things.
8: Right.
7: That is nice.
9: Todd's been eyeing that ever since you brought it in the studio, Steve. Yeah. He's wanting that.
7: You know, we're getting old when we get really excited about a blood pressure machine.
8: Yeah, that's sad, isn't it?
7: kind of like it's a new Corvette or something.
8: Right. Well, that's about our speed, I guess.
7: First caller,
9: so,
7: right?
9: How you want to give it away?
8: Well, y'all are more expertise.
7: Well, we've got a complicated way that we do this. First caller, 270-651-3000.
8: Ooh, that'd be rough. There okay.
7: First caller number one, 270-651-3000.
9: Yes, you get that nice blood pressure cup, and so you can check your blood pressure daily there.
8: That's
9: at
8: right.
9: home. So very convenient way to keep that in check, Todd Belcher. Thanks, Dr. Todd Belcher.
7: there we go. They're already making fun of my elderliness. First caller, 270-651-3000 to win that.

0: Honest Stitch, 103.7 WHHT, 731. Got some sprinkles this morning. When summer ended the other day, officially ended, it's now officially fall. The weather did not waste any time becoming a little more fall-like. We've got a high today of only about 71 with some sprinkles. And we'll check more on the forecast coming up. Let's get caught up now in the news. Glasgow News 1, Todd Steinberg.
1: Good morning. Here's the latest from Glasgow News 1. Cave City officials say Reynolds Park on North First Street will now close at dark because of recurring vandalism. The city is warning families to be cautious around any playground equipment that is damaged and taped off. Anyone with information about vandalism at the city park is asked to call Cave City Hall at 270-773-2188. Kentucky lawmakers have learned the state is set to receive at least $358 million from a multi-state legal settlement with Meta, the company behind Facebook and Instagram. Officials from the Attorney General's office say the money will come in annual payments of about $35.8 million, starting with the first installment at the end of this month and another in January. Under the deal, Meta must add stricter age checks, block cosmetic filters and likes for teen users, and roll out new tools to curb late-night scrolling and protect kids' mental health. Barron County Schools is celebrating Ag Week with several programs throughout the week. There will be different agriculture lessons and demonstrations each day at the schools in the district. This is part of All In for Ag Education Week, a statewide effort to show students how agriculture connects to their communities and their futures. In sports, Barron County's only senior, Chloe Witcher, shot a 4-over par 75 to finish 6th as an individual Tuesday in the Girls Region 3 golf tournament. The Trojanettes finished 2nd as a team behind Bowling Green for the 2nd consecutive season. That's good enough to qualify the team for the first round of the state tournament next week at Bardstown Country Club. Glasgow's Harlow Bell qualified as an individual. For full details on these stories and more local coverage throughout the day, visit GlasgowNews1.com. I'm Todd Steinbergen.
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2: It looks like it's going to be cloudy for the most part today. Maybe a little bit misty. It's just going to be one of those days. But are we expecting the sun to shine later?
0: I think we're expecting it to maybe come out just a hair.
2: A hair. Teeny tiny bit.
0: Cool high 71. Partly cloudy tonight. Low 61 tomorrow. Partly sunny and pleasant. High 76.
2: Currently, it's 62 here in downtown Glasgow and cloudy and misty.

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0: 97 WHHT. Blake Shelton, let him in anyway. 7:45, a quarter to late. Kelly, we've got another in-studio guest. We are popular.
1: We are so popular.
0: We were such dweebs in high school, but now we're popular.
1: Speak for yourself,
0: We did not peak in high school. We are more popular. Who's introduce our next in-studio guest?
1: All right, Mr. Matt Compton
0: have to start charging money, though.
1: Is in studio this morning with MC Auto Sales, but he's actually here representing Entertain Glasgow, and there's a huge event happening this Saturday night. This is always such a big event because so many people come out for this. It's Groove and Glow at the Glasgow Municipal Airport. So tell us a little bit more about this, Matt.
2: Thanks for having me this morning. Oh, this is Groove and Glow has quickly become probably our premier event. Mm-hmm. Just one for the space that we have at the airport, and the airport, you know, so graciously working with us during this. Saturday night, this is kind of the finale of our season, I guess you'd say, with Entertain Glasgow. We've got the Groove and Glow event. Gates are going to open at 4 p.m. Food trucks are going to start slinging food at that point. And
1: slinging food?
2: Yeah.
1: They're just going to start slinging it?
0: Can you sling it from the top of a hot air balloon?
2: Well, you know, I'm sure if you pay enough money.
1: Yeah. What kind of food? What kind of food trucks are you going to have?
2: Excuse me. We've got I think there's about 15, 16 different trucks.
1: So pretty much anything you could want.
2: We've got anything from tacos, burgers, Mac trucks, potato trucks, you name it. Mm-hmm. Barbecue. There's just a whole list. Actually, I don't have the list in front of me this morning. I'm not being a good promoter, but
1: that is the
2: tethered hot air balloon rides are the only two things that cost money at this event. Hot air balloon tethered rides are $15 a piece. Then, of course, whatever you want off the food trucks, their menus. One thing different this year, we partnered with Clark Beverage. Yeah. They are our official beverage sponsor. Mm-hmm. Entertain Glasgow is going to be selling the drinks there. That was a partnership. Obviously, nothing that we do can happen without, you know, sponsors and community partners, so that was something that we're trying this year. So if you want drinks and things, then Entertain Glasgow will be the one set up selling those. Okay. Whether that's Coke or an adult beverage as well.
1: All right, so what about the kids' activities? There's always something for the kids
2: to
1: do.
2: We've got train rides coming. We've got a video game truck. This is our first year for the video game truck. We're excited about that. I don't really know what it entitles, you know, as far as the game truck, but everybody we've mentioned it to that has some ideas seems to think it's awesome. So that face painting, there'll be inflatables. There's a whole, basically half the lot will be kind of a children's activities area that has become super popular with the small children. So,
1: all right. So I know that there will be a hot air balloon glow. And, of course, the tethered rides and the balloon glow, all of that will depend on the wind situation. I know that you all watch that very, very closely. And, of course, the hot air balloon folks do as well.
2: It does. You know, it's I didn't understand it till I started doing this. And this is our, you know, fourth or fifth year, I think, doing this. The wind plays a huge factor. Obviously, weather's looking great, you know, as far as temperatures go this time. We encourage everybody to bring a lawn chair, maybe even a blanket. Looks like the temperature's going to get into that fall feeling
1: it's
2: once the sun goes down.
0: Now, there's no spitting off the from a tether balloon, right?
2: That's correct.
0: Or does it depend on the wind factor also?
2: Well, you know, it depends on how hard the wind is blowing and if it carries it away from the crowd.
0: Check on official rules when you get there if you have any intention
1: for sure.
0: Doing that.
1: Yeah. And then, of course, the nights will be entertained by the Spasmatics Nashville.
2: They are our headliner starting at around 7 o'clock. They're actually going to play a couple hours this year. Before that, we're going to start off, though, with local guys, the Dad Bods. John and Gabe.
1: They're fun.
0: Dad Bods and the Spasmatics.
2: Hey, it's
0: sounds like one of my family reunions. Goodness gracious.
2: If you can't have fun with them, then you must be a stick in the mud.
1: Exactly.
2: All I'm gonna say, so.
1: Exactly. They are a lot of fun.
2: They're going to kick off at 6, and then, like I say, the Spasmatics go on at 7. Again, those guys are phenomenal. They played last year, huge reception, a lot of requests to bring them back, so it worked out to bring them this year, and they'll close out the night for us. Obviously, the glow is going to happen right around dusk. That'll stay up for 30, 45 minutes, as long as the weather cooperates with us, and then they'll finish out about 9.
1: So. All right, well, Matt, we appreciate everything that Entertain Glasgow does, bringing concerts, bringing huge events to our community. You guys do a fantastic job, and I do want everybody to know that this is a volunteer basis. You know, the Entertain Glasgow folks, they are strictly volunteers, and volunteering their time, it takes lots and lots and lots of hours to put all of this together. So thank you, Matt.
2: Hey, it's a labor of love for sure.
1: Yes, definitely. All right, so go out Saturday night, Glasgow Municipal Airport, for Groove and Glow, presented by Entertain Glasgow. Todd?
0: Matt, thanks for coming by. How are your favorite country stars doing on the charts? Patty B will tell us that. News from Nashville on the way, getting ready to play Ella Langley, WHHT.
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12: Hey, it's Patty B. A lot of our country stars are topping those charts. Take Cody Johnson, for instance. He's earned his 6th top 10 on Billboard's Hot Country Songs chart with Take Me Back, Leave Me There. Ella Langley, of course, is holding strong. Her album Dandelion returned to number 1 on the Billboard 200, while her track Choosing Texas continues a strong run at the top of the chart. 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
2: Good morning. Here's the latest from Glasgow News 1. K-City officials say Reynolds Park on North 1st Street will now close at dark because of recurring vandalism. The city is warning families to be cautious around any playground equipment that is damaged and taped off. Anyone with information about vandalism at the city park is asked to call Cave City Hall at 270-773-2188. Kentucky lawmakers have learned the state is set to receive at least $358 million from a multi-state legal settlement with Meta, the company behind Facebook and Instagram. Officials from the Attorney General's office say the money will come in annual payments of about $35.8 million, starting with the first installment at the end of this month and another in January. Under the deal, Meta must add stricter age checks, block cosmetic filters and likes for teen users, and roll out new tools to curb late-night scrolling and protect kids' mental health. The Johnson Farm Ad Hoc Committee agreed Tuesday to extend its request for proposals deadline from September 28th to October 30th. The meeting was held at Glasgow's Luska J. Twyman Municipal Building. QK4 Vice President and Site Manager Rob Campbell said the extension could improve responses from interested developers. The committee set its next meeting for October 20th at 3 p.m. Bridge, Kentucky is hosting a free community resource fair this Saturday from 11 a.m. to 4 p.m. at Beaver Trail Park in Glasgow. Executive Director Wade Copas says local nonprofits, arts and crafts vendors, food trucks, and informational resource booths will be set up, along with inflatables and giveaways. Organizers say the fair is to help people get to a better point in their life. For full details on these stories and more local coverage throughout the day, visit GlasgowNews1.com. I'm Todd Steenbergen.
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1: Good morning from 103.7 WHHT. Could be more sprinkles today, maybe a little fog. High today, 71. Tonight, cloudy, then gradually becoming partly cloudy, low 61. Tomorrow, partly sunny and pleasant, high 76. 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And Kelly, who we got here? I know this lady.
3: You do?
1: Yeah, we got Laura from Med Center Glasgow. We're family, and mm-hmm. Laura, when you talk to Kelly, she went to two family reunions last weekend.
5: Oh, my goodness.
1: So when she starts talking about her family reunions, you can just kind of roll your eyes, start looking at your phone, and she'll finally quit.
5: She needs some vacation time, I think.
3: Okay. I love my family.
5: I do. I enjoyed both family reunions. I enjoyed catching up with everybody. So,
1: well, your family,
5: I, unlike you, enjoy my family reunions.
1: I love my family too, because I know they're listening right now on the radio. So we got Shop Local coming up with Laura from Med Center Glasgow on the way. WHHT.

0: and Ziders on 103.7 WHHT. Hello, good morning. It is Wellness Wednesday, and as we mentioned earlier, Laura Belcher is in studio with us from Med Center Health Glasgow. Good morning to you.
1: Good morning, Kelly.
0: It's a fall morning, isn't it?
1: Oh, it just feels so refreshing. It's so wonderful. It's after especially this 90 plus degree heat, it's a great reprieve.
0: It really is. I'm not gonna lie. I'm enjoying the cooler temperatures for sure. I think majority of folks are. There's a few. I mean, looking at later in the week, the lows little too chilly for me. But I guess we're just gonna have to take it.
1: I grabbed a sweater this morning and I put that on because I'm like, I so bad am ready for like sweater weather. And I was just, this might be a little much. So, it was like really heavy and a bigger neck. And I was like, okay, I'm rushing the temps, I think. But yeah, I'm ready for that change.
0: It's so funny how, we head into fall and today's high is going to be like 71. Okay. And it's a little cloudy. And how we're grabbing the sweater or the closed-toed shoes, which I grabbed closed-toed shoes this morning. I don't normally do that, but it kind of went with the outfit. Mm-hmm. And, in the spring, if we had a 71-degree day and it was like this, we're pulling out sundresses and short sleeves and shorts. It's just, it's something with the concept of it, I think. Mm-hmm. It's like, okay, we're heading into cooler weather, so we need to dress like we're heading into cooler weather.
1: Yeah, I think we're always ready for that next transition, especially with the brutal heat that we've been having. I know that's just been hard to get outside and even enjoy, just nature. Mm-hmm. And so this will definitely give us an opportunity. I didn't want to go in the house last night. I just wanted to find reasons to be outside.
0: Stay out, because it's so nice. I agree. All right, I want to say thanks to all of our sponsors this week. Franklin Aluminum. Josh made his debut on Shop Local on Monday. Also thanks to Bowling Green Wind Electric. Of course, Med Center Health Glasgow is our Wellness Wednesday sponsor. Thanks to Scooter's Coffee, the Boys and Girls Club of Glasgow, Barron County, and Chick-fil-A Glasgow. Our phone number is 270-651-3000. And speaking of Chick-fil-A, what are we giving away today?
1: We are giving away a $20 gift card to Chick-fil-A. So whether you're a chicken mini breakfast person, or maybe you like their sandwiches, their salads, this should allow you to enjoy a trip and maybe even try their s'mores milkshake that they've got right now.
0: You took the words right out of my mouth. Yes, it would be a perfect time to try one of those, or their chicken and waffles. Have you had those yet?
1: I have not. My family tested that a few weekends ago. They got them and enjoyed them.
0: Mm-hmm. Yeah, so if you haven't had a chance to try those, you can try them with this $20 gift certificate, 270-651-3000. Again, if you have not won anything from us in the last 30 days, you are eligible. I appreciate those who mark their calendars and they know when that 30 days is over. I appreciate that so much. I am counting on you to use the honor system with that. So call in this morning and get qualified. 270-651-3000. All right, here we go, Laura.
1: Good morning. Welcome to Shop Local.
0: Hello. Oh, man. Are they going to start this morning? These phones. All right, that was not me hanging up. Once again, the phone line is acting up. 270-651-3000. Let's try it again.
1: Good morning. Welcome to Shop Local. Good morning.
0: Okay. My nerves are going to be, I'm being tested right now. 1, 2, 3, 4, 5, 6, 7, 8, 9, 10.
1: Take a deep breath.
0: Okay, here we go.
1: Good morning. Welcome to Shop Local.
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1: 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Have a great day.
2: You too.
0: All right. 270-651-3000, 651-3000. So, Laura, yesterday I finally got to see Erin Sloan, and I just enjoyed her so much, which, you know, I connected with her very well when you brought her in studio back a few months ago, and just fell in love with her personality and just her, and got to see her yesterday, and she is just wonderful.
1: She is just a delightful person. You know, we've got lots of great providers, but she definitely brings an energy with her when she's in the office on Tuesdays and Wednesdays, and we really appreciate her being there. You know, she has a wide range of patients as far as age and backgrounds and those kind of things, and everybody seems to really enjoy her. And, you know, she's a great listener. She is such a great listener to try to allow you to optimize your health when it comes to women-related health issues.
0: Yes. So she is a nurse practitioner, but her focus is OBGYN.
1: Correct.
0: And so...

0: I think that I'm in the throes of perimenopause, and we've talked about this before. You know, I don't have every symptom, but I have several symptoms, and especially the fatigue and not sleeping at night, you know, the night sweats, the irritability, which my husband would really second that irritability side of perimenopause. You know, I'm fine one minute, the next, I mean, I'm red. I'm seeing red. And so just talking with her about that and, you know, all the other things that I'm not going to get into, but she really listened and she aligns with how I'm wanting to, I guess, treat these symptoms and treat these issues. And I really appreciate that, you know, trying to go as natural as we possibly can with oils and that sort of thing. You know, the, what do you call it? How do you, the, what, what's it called?
1: The bioidentical.
0: Bioidentical, because it's more of a natural.
1: Yes.
0: Not using synthetic ingredients. Yes. So I appreciate that. And I think she learned a little bit about me yesterday and how, you know, I'm that girl that I want to try to be as natural as possible. I'm not on any medication. I want to keep it that way. And and I just want to try to put good things in my body as much as possible. So.
1: I agree. And, you know, I know there's been a lot of headlines out there recently. And for a long time, hormones for women were kind of taboo. Some even had the black box warning on them. Now they're realizing that, you know, as our bodies age or as we've had to have procedures that have maybe reduced our body's ability to produce hormones naturally, some of the long-term effects of that. And so I know, like, the FDA has come out with some headlines recently about the impact of hormones and women and urinary tract infections. I'm not an expert on that by any means. I mean, I have done some research. I've talked to Aaron and some other individuals. But, you know, I think, I know my mom's generation was a very taboo hormone generation, and that's because that's what they were told with those black box warnings. But I think the information that we have today is a lot different. And so you don't need to suffer.
0: Exactly.
1: I will say, or fumble through some of these symptoms. Find yourself a healthcare provider that's willing to listen, that's willing to do things the way you want to do. I know Aaron and I have had multiple conversations. You know, there's all kinds of medications. You know, a lot of it is what we fuel our bodies with and our sedentary lifestyle or our amount of stress in our lifestyle. I mean, so many things impact our bodies. And so understand kind of what you're feeling. Do some of your homework and your research. I mean, I know our bodies, you know, store fat differently as we're going through different stages of life. And, you know, there's not one pill, one shot, one thing that's going to do it all. And like,
0: wouldn't that be great, though?
1: Well, you know, I think people have thought, you know, GLP-1s and some of these things are just the fix-all, you know, but they're, everything needs to be done in combination. And, you know, we definitely have to modify and change things the way we do things. Just like, I know we were talking about dressing for the season, and I know I've been doing just seeing a lot of things about dressing for our body types now, right? Yeah. And the just different waistlines or lack thereof, and more A-line things and things that are more ornate or broader at the top. You know, just I think it's just a matter of adjusting and understanding what we're going through in life.
0: I totally agree. You mentioned that the foods that we eat, you know, I've said this many times before, that I look at the ingredients on the boxes. And if you look at those ingredients, or on packaging, or whatever, that some of those ingredients are messing with our specific hormones. You know, it can cause all kinds of upsets with our hormones. So, you know, you can get into a rabbit hole. My sister and I have talked about this so many times, just reading things, and then you can read something else and it leads to something. I mean, you can seriously dig yourself into a

0: huge rabbit hole. But just having that knowledge and talking to your provider and trying to stay away from those specific chemicals and toxins that they are putting in our food. Because let's face it, they're putting it in there. Mm-hmm. It's there, and it's messing with us in so many different ways. So just try to avoid that if at all possible. I mean, it is impossible to avoid it altogether, especially if you're eating out, because we don't know what we're eating. Mm-hmm. We like to think that we're trying to make healthy choices, but we don't know specifically everything that's in everything. So, but just being conscious of it.
1: I agree. And one rabbit hole I went down, you know, as I was talking about hormones and different things with a provider, was microplastics.
0: Yes.
1: And I was like, what are you talking about? And I don't know how I'd been like, you know, ostrich with my head in the sand when it came to microplastics. Mm-hmm. But I started looking at absolutely everything on a day-to-day basis, from drinking bottled water, mm-hmm. you know, to putting my plastic cups in the dishwasher, mm-hmm. To packaging food, just all the different ways that you know, you can be exposed to microplastics, mm-hmm. and the way that those can impact our health. And so, yes, it's easy to go down a rabbit hole. And then, you know, our phones are so smart at algorithms, mm-hmm. whether it's quality information or not. You know, there's uh-huh. the people that study, you know, based on this search, let's throw this out in front of them, mm-hmm. And see what sticks. And you know, I think we're all guilty of clicking and following.
0: Oh,
1: and,
0: yeah.
1: But, you know, just because it's written on there doesn't mean, you know, that it's mm-hmm. the truth, or that you should consider that for yourself. So I think the biggest thing in that is find yourself a good health partner, mm-hmm. that can help determine things for you and keep things in balance.
0: I agree. All right, let's take a phone call.
1: Good morning. Welcome to Shop Local.
2: Good morning, girls. How are you?
1: Great. How are you today?
2: Oh, I said better could nobody stand it.
1: So who can we register for the Chick-fil-A card?
2: Just Johnny.
1: Yeah. Okay. She's got you down, just Johnny. Good phone number?
2: 670-8953.
1: All right. Good luck to you.
0: Thanks, Johnny. All right, a good one.
2: You too.
0: Thank you. Bye-bye. All right, if you're just now joining us, Laura is in studio from Med Center Health Glasgow, and we are giving away a $20 Chick-fil-A gift card, 270-651-3000. If you haven't won anything from us in the last 30 days, you are eligible to call in and get qualified. We will draw for a winner at the end of the hour. Let's talk Bowling Green Wind Electric. Sean was in with us yesterday, and we were touching on, you know, some of the other services that they offer. Some folks may not know that they will deliver. If you have, you know, an order, he said, you know, let's be reasonable. If it's, you know, something teeny tiny, really small, you know, it needs to be kind of worth the drive. But if you have an order that you need delivered, maybe you are working and trying to meet a deadline, they will bring your order to you. I know Sean said yesterday that someone the other day called and was not able to get down to Bowling Green Wind Electric. I don't know how I'll get down there and get this, but I need it this afternoon, or I need it this evening, or for first thing in the morning, however it worked out. Sean said, you know what? I'll just drive it up and bring it to you. So Sean drove up after hours and brought it to him so that he had it the next morning so he could get started on that job. So just going above and beyond. He was like, I'm just doing what I would do. And I said, I know, but not everybody would do that. You know,
1: right.
0: Not every business would do that. It's mm-hmm. after hours. You know, people are saying, I'm going home. Forget that. He can come get it in the morning. You know, but mm-hmm. he did not. He said, you know what? I'll just bring that to you. So he drove to Glasgow and brought him that. Another service that they offer is coming into your home, coming into your business, your project, whatever your project might be, and assessing the lighting. You know, if you have no lights in that area, maybe it's a new build, and you just don't really know what's going to be the best option for you, Sean will go over those things. If you have something in mind, he'll say, yeah, that'll work. Or, you know, here's something to think about. You might want to go in this direction, and here's why. He has that knowledge. He has that experience. Same thing with lighting that may already be in an existing space, and maybe you're wanting to change it up. Maybe you've expanded. Maybe you've knocked down walls, and you need a little more lighting. You just need different lighting, and he will come in and and let you know what will work and what might not work. So they provide that free of charge, and that is just what they do there. Sean will help you pick out lighting for your home. Their showroom has so many fixtures. Whether it's just something, you just need something that just works. It's just a functional light fixture. Or you want something a little more glam, you know, a chandelier. Or maybe you need a ceiling fan. They have several of those to choose from as well. Even some glam ceiling fans. So you might want to check those out too. And then, of course, the parts, you know, the electrical supplies and components that an electrician may need. And they also offer exterior light fixtures as well. So just go and see them and talk with them and find out exactly what it is that you need. Their decisions are made locally, not in a corporate office. They're locally owned, and they understand our local builders and electricians and business owners. So they keep everything in the community, supporting our local nonprofits and our local jobs and just wanting our community to grow. So they've been around for over 50 years, since 1975. So they've been doing this for a really long time, and they know what they're doing. So stop by and see them, 1052 Pettigo Way in Bowling Green. That is right off Scottsville Road, kind of around or across from the mall, to kind of give you an idea what part of Scottsville Road that is. You can call them at 270-842-6153. That's 842-6153. And I believe we have a phone call.
1: Good morning. Welcome to Shop Local.
2: Hey.
0: Hi.
2: I was going to say, hey, girl, hey.
0: What's going on this morning?
2: Nothing much. Enjoying this weather. I love this temperature.
0: Mm-hmm. I bet you are.
2: We'll decide how long the shorts last.
0: Yeah, that's true.
2: But I got a feeling it's going to get hot again.
0: It may get warm.
2: But I would like to register myself and Kylie Young and Spencer Young.
0: Spencer and
2: Kylie. And I have to tell you a story.
0: Okay.
2: The card, the Kylie one, like a month ago, mm-hmm. I carried around. She said, I still got my Scooter's card. And I said, yeah. So her and my sister go use it Monday morning.
0: Uh-huh.
2: She had like $10 or $12 left on it. She takes it to school and gives it to her teacher.
0: Oh, well, that was nice.
2: So she got a little card saying thanks for the card. And I'm like, I had nothing to do with it. I didn't know she was doing it.
0: That was very thoughtful of her.
2: She's like, Daddy, I took it and gave it to my teacher, because every morning she has Scooters.
0: Yeah, that was very, very nice.
2: All righty. I'll get off here. I'll see you later.
0: All right, Mike. Have a good day.
1: Thank you.
2: All right, bye-bye.
0: Bye-bye. 270-651-3000. That's 651-3000. You can call in this morning and get qualified for the $20 gift card to Chick-fil-A. If you have not won anything from us in the last 30 days, then you are eligible. And I think, there we have another phone call.
1: Good morning. Welcome to Shop Local.
3: Good morning. I would like to register.
1: Okay.
3: Rachel Roten and Seth Reese and Tyler Scott, please.
1: Okay. What's a good phone number for them?
3: 270-428-2008.
1: All right. We've got the three of them down.
3: Thank you much.
1: Have a good one.
3: You too, huh? Bye.
0: Bye-bye.
1: Good morning. Welcome to Shop Local.
4: What's a good phone number for them?
0: Hello. Good morning. Can you turn your radio down, please?
4: 2008.
0: Hello.
5: Morning.
0: Yes. Can you turn your radio down?
5: I'd like to register me and Ronnie and LaDonna Wall.
1: Okay. Kelly's writing those down. Let's give her a second before we give the phone number. You got them? Okay, she's ready.
5: 678-5931.
1: 5931. We've got you down. Good luck to you this morning.
5: Thank you.
0: Thanks. Bye-bye. All right. 270-651-3000. That's 651-3000. What else would you like to talk about this morning, Laura?
1: Well, you know, just a reminder is we're coming into fall season. You know, schools are back in session. We're starting to see, you know, these viruses pick back up. Nothing that's been a huge trend yet, but we definitely are seeing, you know, some of those things being passed around. So, you know, just a reminder to, you know, keep your hands washed. We're coming up on flu vaccination time. You know, make sure you get you and your loved ones vaccinated. Maybe you're not worried about yourself, but you're around somebody that's immunocompromised. So very important step to take just to protect those that may not have the immunity that some of us have. So make sure that you do that. Just a reminder, so we are trying to offer same-day appointments. Obviously, demand impacts that we have one individual doing that at the moment. So it's always good to call us first. You know, if you call at 9, we may not be able to get you in right then, but we may tell you to come in at, you know, 11:30 or 1 o'clock. And the whole premise there is just not having people sit in the waiting room and just wait. So we do like to operate by appointments, but we do try to offer a good number of same day appointments. You can text and get an appointment, 270-261-5640. MCH Doc, 270-261-5640. You can call us at 261-5640. I'm sorry, the wrong text number. The text is 270-796-3200. That's 796-3200 to text MCH Doc. Kelly, we, as I mentioned earlier, we're really busy getting ready for a new medical record rollout, which is Epic, and which will be MyChart. So anybody that's familiar with that, probably the next time I'm here, we may be given instructions on how people can go on to MyChart. Allows you to really have access to everything that's in your chart. You're going to be able to book appointments on there too. So not even have to text, but be able to book appointments. Just click, register on there, all the things. So we're really excited about the transition. It's going to be a lot of work. It already is a lot of work for everybody getting trained, learning new processes. But we're really excited for the new customer experience that it's going to create for us.
0: Okay. All right, keep that in mind. Let's talk a little bit about scooters, and it is breakfast time. It is coffee time. It is maybe you want a sweet treat. You can get the whole menu all day long. So if you want some of those cake bites at 8:35 in the morning, you can get those cake bites if you want them. You can also get breakfast at 2 or 3 o'clock in the afternoon. So they have right now their pumpkin caramelicious muffin, which is the bomb diggity. It's so good. They have their veggie burrito, which may not sound the best, but it's good. It's really good. And, of course, they have all of their licious lineup. You know, their ice caramelicious, their caramelicious, their, let me pull up their featured. Pumpkin, caramelicious, all things pumpkin, maple. Are you a pumpkin or maple?
1: I'm probably more of a pumpkin.
0: Yeah. Everyone likes either the pumpkin or the maple. I tend to lean more toward pumpkin, but I do like maple flavored. And cinnamon, you know, apple cinnamon, that sort of thing. 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They have the Sour Patch Kids, which is the frozen lemonade. 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I hear is incredible.
1: Mm.
0: And their spicy sausage and egg burrito, the bacon and egg burrito, their egg bites, their cinnamon rolls. 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So I've not been down there in a minute, so I got to go and see them. I got to add to my smiles. So, but you can add to your smiles today just by downloading the app and swinging through or scooting down to Scooters Drive Through, Southgate Plaza, 631 South L. Rogers Wells Boulevard.
1: Good morning. Welcome to Shop Local. Good morning.
0: Hello.
6: Good morning. Hi, Miss Kelly.
0: Hi. How are you?
6: I'm doing good. First off, what y'all giving away today?
1: We're giving away a $20 Chick-fil-A gift card.
6: Oh, awesome. I'll get registered and register Ricky Dale Clayton.
1: Okay.
6: My name is Jimmy Litterman.
1: Okay.
6: And my phone number is 576-5590.
1: Okay. We've got you down. Appreciate you calling in this morning.
6: You're welcome.
1: Bye-bye.
6: Y'all have a good day.
1: You too.
0: Bye. Bye-bye. 270-651-3000, 651-3000. We're going to take a short break. We'll be back in about 4 minutes. Here's Brad Paisley. I'm still a guy on WHHT.

0: Hi, 103.7 WHHT. It is Shop Local Wellness Wednesday edition. And Laura Belcher is in studio from Med Center Health Glasgow. We are giving away a $20 gift card to Chick-fil-A. If you've not won anything from us in the last 30 days, you are eligible. And I believe we have a phone. Give us a call back, 270-651-3000. That's 651-3000. Give us a call this morning. There we go.
1: Good morning. Welcome to Shop Local.
0: Every time.
1: Oh, goodness.
0: The phone.
1: Okay.
0: I don't understand why it happens.
2: It keeps happening.
1: Good morning. Welcome to Shop Local.
3: Hello.
1: Hi there. Can we get you registered this morning?
3: Well, I'd like to register Maria Harrison, Michelle Purdy, and Lou Myers.
1: Okay.
3: And my number is 270-361-4380.
0: Okay, that was Maria Harrison, Michelle Purdy, and Lou Myers?
3: Yes.
0: And what was the phone number again? Sorry, I don't write that fast.
3: Okay, 270-361-4380.
1: She's got you down. Thank you so much for calling this morning.
3: All right. Thank you.
1: Mm-hmm. Good morning. Welcome to Shop Local.
4: Yes, good morning. I'd like to register, please.
1: Okay.
4: Bobby and Sandy Duff.
1: Okay.
4: 270-590-8991.
1: Okay. Thank you so much for calling us today.
4: Thank you. Good. Bye-bye. Mm-hmm.
0: 270-651-3000, 651-3000. The Boys and Girls Club of Glasgow Barron County is also one of our sponsors this week, and Wade will be in studio with us on Friday. And right now they are accepting candy donations. So if you know, we're heading into candy season.
1: Goodness. Yes.
0: And they have several events coming up that will include candy. And I mean, what kid doesn't love some candy? You know what I'm saying?
1: Of course.
0: Yes. So if you would like to donate to the Boys and Girls Club, you can donate them to them some candy. They came in yesterday. I had a couple of members come in yesterday afternoon, and they recorded their thank you commercial, and they were recording because, of course, Boys and Girls Club got Best Nonprofit and Best After School Program. And Levi and Julie came in, and they did an incredible job. So I think one of them was a little bit nervous, but once that mic turned on, he just went with it. And I was very impressed. They got it actually first try, and I said, well, you know, let's try it this way the next time. And they knocked it out of the park. I was so proud of them.
1: Oh, I'm excited to hear that. I bet that will be just a very sweet cut.
0: Yes. They did such an amazing job. And, you know, there is a video floating around on social media. I shared it this morning of the Great Futures Jubilee that took place a few weeks ago there at Barron Breeze. And what an amazing night. So many folks from our community came out to celebrate, help us celebrate our 20th anniversary of the Boys and Girls Club of Glasgow Barron County. And it was just such a magical night. The kids came out and performed. They were so excited to perform for all of us. They've been practicing, and they did such an amazing job. And if you're looking to give back, maybe you're wanting to get into a nonprofit, and maybe you just love being around kids, and these are a great group of kids to be around, and they're learning things. There are so many different programs there at the club that they're able to learn new things and experience things and mm-hmm. really let their creative mind take them places. And they're our future, and they are our future leaders, and they are moving and shaking there mm-hmm. at the Boys and Girls Club. So if you've never been there, or maybe it's been a while, maybe you were at one of their other locations and you've never been to their campus here on Columbia Avenue, I just want to encourage you, please go, take a tour, see all that they do. Go when the kids are there if you can, mm-hmm. Because you'll just fall in love with them. They're so excited to see visitors. They're located at 701 Columbia Avenue here in Glasgow. Wade will be in with us later this week, and of course we are getting getting to that time, the spirit of giving time, where you can shop with one of the members. Mm-hmm. And that is one of my favorite things to do, is going and meeting with them and maybe having a bite of breakfast. And then we meet up and then we go shopping. So it is just a fun day. It's a great way to get to know one or several of the members there and find out what the club is all about and why it's so important to them. So it's a great way to give back to a nonprofit here locally. All right, so let's go to the phones.
1: Good morning. Welcome to Shop Local.
5: Good morning. I'm late getting on. What are we giving away?
1: A $20 Chick-fil-A gift card. Would you like to register?
5: Well, I can register Kimberly Taylor and Brittany Peterson.
1: Okay. Kimberly and Brittany. What's the phone number for them, please?
5: 270-834-9548.
1: Okay. We've got you down. Thank you.
5: Thank you.
1: Good morning. Welcome to Shop Local.
6: Good morning. How are you all?
1: We're great. Can we get you signed up?
6: Yes. Stephanie Raymer, Seth Raymer, and Donna Knuckles, 590-9062.
1: Okay. Kelly got it all down. She's impressive.
6: Okay. Thank you so much. Thanks. Bye-bye.
0: Bye-bye. Bye-bye. 651-3000.
1: Good morning. Welcome to Shop Local. Good morning. Welcome to Shop Local.
7: Good morning.
1: Hi there. Would you like to sign up for the gift card?
7: Yes, I would. My name is Linda Davidson.
1: Okay.
7: 270-670-1441.
1: Okay.
7: And I've got a Steve Vieira. You can use my phone number.
1: Okay. We'll do that.
7: All right. Thank you.
1: Uh-huh. Have a good day.
7: Bye.
1: Thanks for calling.
7: Bye.
0: I don't even know why I even try to answer that phone line because it just keeps messing up.
1: Good morning. Welcome to Shop Local.
8: Hi. I'd like to get registered.
1: Sure. What's your name?
8: Alexis Cole.
1: All right, Alexis. What's a good phone number for you?
8: 270-774-6086.
1: Great. Thank you. We've got your name down. Have a great day.
8: Thank you.
0: All right. 270-651-3000. That's 651-3000. $20 Chick-fil-A gift card up for grabs, which happens to be one of our sponsors this week, and you can go by. They're still serving breakfast and serving that until 10:30, and then, of course, they switch over to lunch. I absolutely love those breakfast bowls with the hash browns and the scrambled eggs and the sausage and cheese. Oh, my word. They're so delicious.
1: I have not tried those. I'm one. I just get kind of the breakfast filet. So either the grilled or the breaded one are both good. So just kind of some protein and, yep, and minimizing calories. But I'll have to try the bowl.
0: Yeah, it's really good. Sometimes I get it without the hash browns and I just do scrambled eggs and sausage or the chicken. The chicken is good as well. I've had that. But you can go by there and grab one of those original chicken biscuits, maybe the chicken minis or that new caramel iced coffee. They also have the smooth cold brew if you haven't had that yet. And we mentioned earlier the chicken and waffles. Those are served all day long, not just during breakfast. Mm-hmm. So you can get those all day. And also that s'mores milkshake if you want a delicious milkshake, want something nice and cold. That would be a great choice.
1: I'm missing the peach milkshake, but just as our clothing preferences change, as the season change, I guess we've got to go from peach to a fall flavor.
0: Yes.
1: But peach was something I enjoyed this summer.
0: Yeah. They have lots of delicious menu items, and you can download the mobile app. I use the mobile through. That's a great way to get your food quickly, get in and out if you order it through the mobile app, and you get points with that as well. The more you use it, the more points you get. So keep that in mind too. But stop by and see our good friends at Chick-fil-A Glasgow. They will get you taken care of today. All right, let's go to the phone.
1: Good morning.
0: Oh, Nope, they're not there. They're not there. Okay. So, all right. Well, I know we mentioned vaccines. We mentioned, you know, flu and allergy season, which allergies, oh my gosh. I feel like so many people are suffering with their allergies right now.
1: I agree. I know I was just visiting my son this weekend at college, and I know his allergies are really starting to take a toll on him. We've got, you know, the leaves coming. It just seems like every season that we're hit with more and more allergies. So I guess make sure that you're talking with your provider to see the best way to combat those allergies. I know my eyes have been my biggest symptom this fall.
0: Yeah.
1: But yeah, talk to your local provider, find out about, you know, the best way to treat your symptoms, and make sure that you're able to enjoy the outdoors as much as you possibly can, especially with these wonderful temperatures.
0: That's right. That's right. Okay. Let's go to the phones.
1: Good morning. Welcome to Shop Local.
9: Yes, I'd like to register, please.
1: Okay, what's your name?
9: Sharon McInnes, Missy Potter, and Carolyn Potter.
1: Okay. Missy and Carolyn Potter?
9: Yes.
1: And a phone number, please.
9: 270-678-1727.
1: Okay. Thank you so much. Okay. We've got you down.
9: Okay, thank you. Bye.
1: Bye. Good morning. Welcome to Shop Local.
10: I want to register Mike and Renee Bushway.
1: Okay.
10: 590-7084.
1: Hold on. She's got Kelly. Okay. Did you get that number? Can you give us that one more time, please?
10: 590-7084.
1: Okay. Very good. Thank you so much.
0: All right. 270-651-3000. That's 651-3000. We have a few minutes left of Shop Local if you want to call in and get registered for the $20 gift card to Chick-fil-A Glasgow. Franklin Aluminum is also one of our sponsors this week, and I've been checking out their Facebook page, and they've got some really nice photos. They have taken part in the St. Jude's Dream Home the last 16 years, I believe Josh said, on Monday, and this is a business that has been around for over 52 years. Second generation, and they have been serving our community well, obviously, to have been in business for 52 years. So they provide siding and roofing, windows and gutters, screen rooms as well. You know, if you're, you know, sitting out back, maybe you have a nice patio or a nice deck area, but the bugs are coming in, or in my case, the birds like to fly through our deck and, you know, poop everywhere. So I said, so if I have a deck, is there any way that we could screen that in? And he said, yes. So they can customize it to you know, fit your need there at your home. It would just be nice to be able to, you know, maybe I don't want to screen the whole time, but they have the power screens that come up and come down. That would be perfect. Whether you are looking to remodel or you're building brand new, they can help you with that. Their experience, and they stand behind their work. 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Again, talk to them about those financing options and find out what might be best for your home and for your family. So they are located at 200 Roby Street in Franklin. That phone number is 270-586-6749. That's 270-586-6749. You can visit them on Facebook, and then their website is also linked on their Facebook page as well. That is Franklin Aluminum. All right, 270-651-3000. That's 651-3000. We are just about ready to give away this gift card. If you want to call in last minute, there we go.
1: Good morning. Welcome to Shop Local.
11: Good morning, ladies.
1: How are you today?
11: Well, I'm a little better.
1: Well, that's better,
11: I guess. I don't know what's going around, but I'll be glad when it goes somewhere else.
1: Well, stay home. Don't share it.
0: Yeah.
11: Know it.
1: Yeah. So what's your name?
11: I want to register Keystone, Carly, Kyla Watson.
1: Okay.
11: Kelly knows my number.
0: I do.
1: All right. Well, I hope you continue to improve.
11: Me too.
1: Okay. If not, give us a call. We can hook you up.
11: Well, I'm going to call somebody.
1: All right. Sounds good. Thank you.
0: Thanks, Andy. Right. Bye-bye.
11: All right. Bye.
0: All right. Okay. I think that may be our last. Well, no, maybe one more. Okay. One more.
1: Good morning. Welcome to Shop Local.
12: Yes, ma'am. I have a GoTrek electric scooter for sale.
0: Ma'am, you can call the trader and put that on there. Have you called the trader yet this morning?
12: I thought this was the trader.
0: No, ma'am. This is Shop
12: Local. Yeah, I did. I called the 629 number.
0: Yes. That's the trader. They're across the hall, and we don't really take those calls anymore. So if you've already called the trader, he's got you taken care of, okay?
12: Okay, thank you.
0: You're welcome.
1: Uh-huh.
0: All right.
1: She didn't know she could sign up and maybe win a gift card.
0: I guess not.
1: Yeah.
0: I didn't even think about that.
1: Celebrate selling her scooter with a milkshake and a chicken and waffle sandwich.
0: All right, girl. So I'll let you wrap up with phone number, website, all the
1: things. 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So appreciate being with you and just encourage people to reach out and consider us for their healthcare needs if they're looking for a provider.
0: Okay, Laura, thank you so much for being here. And we're going to get our winner.
1: All right. Looks like lucky number 14.
0: That's Michelle Purdy. Okay.
1: All right, Michelle. You get to go check out that chicken and waffle on us if you've not had a chance to do that or maybe just enjoy your favorite at Chick-fil-A. So, Kelly, you want to tell them how they can get their gift card?
0: Yes, you can stop by our studio Monday through Friday, 9 to 5, and pick that up. So come on by, and we'll have it here waiting for you. You have 30 days to snatch this up. All right. Thank you so much for the giveaway, Laura. Thanks to everyone who called in this morning as well.
1: Yes. Thank you for having us. Appreciate it very much.
0: All right. Thanks again. You're welcome. Thanks again to all of our sponsors, Franklin Aluminum, Bowling Green Wind Electric, of course, MedCenter Health presents Wellness Wednesday. Also, thanks to Scooters Coffee, the Boys and Girls Club of Glasgow, Barron County, and Chick-fil-A Glasgow. 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

0: be this morning for Pets and Paws. So tell us a little bit about Pebbles.
1: So Pebbles is a Catahoula mix. That's a, for folks who don't know, Catahoulas are farm dogs, cattle dogs. They have a lot of energy, but they are super good family dogs, great with kids. They are high energy dogs, but they're also, oddly enough, calm dogs. They like to ride in cars. They are very, very smart dogs. They can jump quite high. They can clear 8-foot fences very easily. Wow. So, yeah, you need to train them, and you need to be aware that they can get over fences if they want to. She is a very, very sweet dog. She's about 4 months old. I don't have any back history on her. I apologize, but she's about 15 pounds. She has had her shots, but she is not spayed yet. So we anticipate she'll be spayed later this week, and then she'll be available next week. So if you're interested in her, I strongly recommend that you come down and see her, spend some time with her, and then you can put in an application for her.
0: Mm-hmm. She's absolutely beautiful and just as sweet as she can be in the most gorgeous eyes.
1: Yeah, she is a classic Catahoula color for a female. She's tan and white, and she has the most beautiful ghost blue eyes. They are absolutely gorgeous, and she is just as sweet as she can be.
0: All right. You can get the adoption process started at brawashelter.org. So visit that website, and we'll tell you when you can go to Broadwell. We'll give you hours here in just a little bit, but I know you've got a couple of announcements, including Winter Whiskers.
1: Yes, so you guys save the date. I know it sounds like it's a long way away, but it comes fast. It's December 3rd at one of our favorite coffee shops, The Hive, here downtown, and we will give you more details as it gets closer about where you can get those tickets and how much they cost. And then another great thing that we've got going on, because we do have so many cats and kittens, and we want to try to find homes for those, is right now all of our cats and kittens are $10. Or if you'd like to make a donation, if you will bring in bleach and detergent or a case of cat food, either canned or adult cat food, you can pick out one of your favorite cats and take it home for you.
0: Okay. All right. So something for, you know, to get in there and get one of those cute cats or kittens.
1: Yes, and we have plenty. So come on over and take a look at them, because there is one for you to take home.
0: All right. And your needs for the week.
1: So our needs are bleach and detergent, and we can use canned cat food, either kitten or adult.
0: All right. 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Saturday, 10 to 4, always closed on Wednesday and Sunday. B, thank you so much for being here this morning. And always remember to
1: spay and neuter your pet, folks.
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1: Mom, you know those vapes everyone talks about?
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That song right there has earned her first number one at country radio. Congratulations. Hey, coming up on Friday night, it is Mitchell Tenpenny at Sky Pack in Bowling Green. 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Tanya Houchins, she's going for free. She was our grand prize winner last week. She scored not just tickets, but a meet and greet with Mitchell Tenpenny. So congratulations to Tanya Houchins. Here's Parker McCollum on WA.

0: Clothesline from Dylan Gossett on 103.7 WHHT. Just a reminder that Angel Tree signups are going on right now. Those are being held at the Barron County Family YMCA today from 10 until 2 and tomorrow from 3 until 7. In order to sign up, you must have your identification, your SNAP benefits awards letter, or your state health insurance award letter. 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We have lots more information and a phone number to call if you have any questions at GlasgowNews1.com.
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are your home for country's hottest hits, 103.7 WHHT. That will wrap things up for me. I'm going to head out the door. The one and only Jade Turner is taking over your radio next. Hope you have a fantastic Wednesday. I'll be back tomorrow morning. Here's Keith Urban on WHHT.

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Missouri's hottest hits, 103.7 WHHT. Jay Turner checking in on a Wednesday. And it's the hump day of the work week with Triple M's this hour. I've got the new song from McCoy Moore. Megan Maroney's on the way, plus Morgan Wallen. And sometime during the lunch hour, I'm giving away lunch for two to Colton's. Be listening, you could be the winner.

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1: 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Coming up this Saturday at Eastern Elementary School, lots of things going to be happening. 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Starts at 4 o'clock this Saturday at Eastern Elementary School. 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

new music from Nashville. That's McCoy Moore, Forget We Ever Met. 103.7 WHHT here on your Wednesday. And today is the first full day, officially, of autumn. Yes, we welcome fall. It began at 7:05 Central Time last night. And that's only the beginning. Some of the most loved days for us of the year are getting closer. Yeah, we're only 38 days away from Halloween. We're only 39 days before we fall back. I guess we are. They haven't really said anything about the time changing or not changing. I guess it will change. We will fall backward 1 hour in 39 days. We're only 64 days away until Thanksgiving. How about 93 days away? Get this Christmas shopping done. We're just 93 days away from Christmas and exactly 100 days until the year 2027. Wow. Time.

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Turner. Checking out some Nashville news. Jelly Roll said in an interview that he's achieved everything he ever hoped to in music, and that he'd leave the industry to work at a homeless shelter if that's where he feels called to go. Maybe he can do both. Work at the homeless shelter and continue to produce music. Here's Corey Kent and Co. Wetzel.

103.7 WHHT, country's hottest hits. That's the latest from Cole Swindell. It's Jay Turner here on the Hump Day. And it's going to be a cool day. 71 this afternoon, maybe a sprinkle. And cloudy tonight, 61. Tomorrow, partly sunny and 76. It's George Burge at WHHT.

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0: 93.7 WHHT. Who told you that? Tucker Wedmore, Jay Turner here, and 21% of us, and that's not a huge number, would like to have this back from their childhood. What would you like to have back from your childhood? Is it going back to high school? You know, I've thought about that. I've even dreamed about that stuff. You know, going back in time when I was a teenager at Gamalia High School in Monroe County and playing basketball. Even dream about some of that, you know? I guess that would be one thing I'd like to have back from my childhood is to go back to high school again and play basketball on the team. And I don't know. What would be some of your things that you would like to go back to your childhood with? Think about it a little bit. Eight in a row coming up here on WHHT. Stay tuned. Patty B's Nashville News is on the way. And then Sam Hunt.
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9: Hey, it's Patty B. If you want to take to the road and see some of your favorite artists on stage, well, I go ahead and encourage you to get tickets for next year's Stagecoach Festival in California, because some pretty big names are going to be taking the stage. As a matter of fact, it has now been announced that Garth Brooks, Riley Green, and Zach Topp will be headlining 2027 Stagecoach Festival. And of course, that is happening April 23rd through the 25th. 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

103.7 WHHT, where Kelly McKay, tomorrow morning, 8 o'clock with a Shop Local Show, will have as her co-host, Michaela, with Scooter's Coffee. Here's Morgan Wallen.

Pasco, overlooking the public square on this hump day of the work week. Jay Turner here a little bit after 11 o'clock. Coming up, the paint color of the year. We'll talk about that. Music from Carrie Underwood, Ronnie Green, Jelly Roll, and Taylor Swift all the way, too. First is Randy Houser.

101.7 WHHT, country's hottest hits on your Wednesday with Jay Turner. And it definitely feels like fall today. Going to get up to about 71. Some clouds, maybe a sprinkle. Partly cloudy tonight, 61. Partly sunny and 76 tomorrow.

0: 103.7 WHHT, Chase Matthew. Jay Turner along here getting you through the midday on the hump day of the work week. And if you lived around the North Pole, you think you could stand 6 months of darkness, no sun for 6 months? I don't think so. 6 months of night at the North Pole, the sun slips below the horizon, begins months of polar darkness there, and it won't rise again until around the spring equinox in March. One sunset nearly 6 months before sunrise again. I don't know. I think I would be depressed. You know, for those of you that love summer weather and hot weather, now we're into fall, don't be depressed. Think about the folks around the North Pole.
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She won the 10-penny ticket toss and the grand prize of tickets and a meet and greet with Mitchell Tenpenny at Sky Pack in Bowling Green this Friday night.

0: Calgary's hottest hits, 103.7 WHHT. Jaded, that's Co Wetzel and Ella Langley. And you got Jay Turner here on a Wednesday. And you know, when it comes to paint, you know, you paint walls in your home, you know, like a yellow or a tan or a taupe or whatever you call it. Sherwin-Williams has declared, now get this, the 2027 color of the year, celery. Of course, that would be a green color, right? SW6421, the soft muted green with yellow undertones was chosen for reflecting wellness, balance, and connection. Now, the brand describes it as calming yet uplifting, and social media users were less enthusiastic comparing it to, I don't know if I want to say this on the radio or not. They're comparing it to hospital green and vomit. Oh, while others express fatigue with muted tones. I don't know if I can get through this or not. Sherwin-Williams isn't alone in its predictions. One other paint company chose earthy olive grounded. Valspar picked muted blue cottage door, and Graham & Brown selected dusty pink rose earth. Benjamin Moore and Pantone have yet to announce their 2027 picks. Pantone's 2026 selection, Cloud Dancer, also faced heavy online criticism for being too plain. Why don't we just go back with typical colors and forget the olive green and hospital green and vomit?
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0: 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This is the perfect way to end an amazing season.
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93.7 WHHT right here on the square Saturday. You need to be with Market on the Square. 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

a couple of free lunches to Colton Steakhouse and Grill. Coming up in just a few minutes, you can be the winner. Just be listening. I'll tell you when to call. It's just after 12 noon. It is the lunch hour. And Jay Turner on your radio getting you through the midday. Coming up with music from Megan Maroney, Luke Combs, and Carrie Underwood. But first, Thomas Redd, WHHT.

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Calgary's Hottest Hits 103.7 WHHT. I didn't come here to leave. That's Chris Young. And this is Jay Turner. And my 10th caller was Lisa Riley of Glasgow. She wins lunch for two to Colton Steakhouse in

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Guthrie's Hottest Hits, 103.7 WHHT. This is Jay Turner. How's it going? Appreciate you being with me on this hump day. And coming up, nearly 3 in 4 of us are struggling with fatigue. Really? We'll talk about that in a few minutes. Here's Ella Langley, WHHT.

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Keeping it moving to the midday in the middle of your lunch hour. It is the hump day and hope you're having a good one. It's Jay Turner. Keeping it going with Jacob Hackworth at WHHT.

0: 101.7 WHHT, Kevin Adcock and Wannabe. Jay Turner here in the midday. Are you struggling with fatigue? I struggle with fatigue about every day. I guess because I'm getting older. I don't know, but I can be tired. I'm tired now. And I'm not even doing anything except talking on the radio. But they say nearly three in four of us struggle with fatigue. And even over a three-month period, we're exhausted most or every day. Women experience it more than men, 20% to 13%, and about 51% frequently fatigued adults struggle in three or more functional areas, including our mood, our mobility, and our memory. And more than one-third say exhaustion limits their ability to work. Well, you know, I don't know. They say it's because of poor sleep, but I don't agree with that. Or stress. Maybe it's time for a vacation. What do you think?
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0: 93.7 WHHT. If I'm the problem, you might be the reason. That's Morgan Wallen. And you got Jay Turner here on your Wednesday here in Southern Kentucky as we get closer to 1 o'clock.
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Commerce Plaza in downtown Glasgow on this hump day of the work week. You got Jay Turner. And it's a little bit after 1 o'clock. And coming up this hour, do you like pickle-flavored snacks? We'll talk about that in a few minutes. Ashley Cook's on the way, plus music from Ella Langley and Morgan Wallen. The new Blake Whiten song and Eric Church. First, it's Kenny.

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Working our way through a Wednesday. It's Jay Turner in the last of the year. Cave City Cars and Coffee. Coming up a week from Saturday, it's the Hot Rod Rally. Check out info at GlasgowNews1.com. 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

0: 103.7 WHHT. Got those baby blues. Ashley Cook and Jay Turner here, keeping you company on a Wednesday hump day. And looking at all these pickled flavor snacks they have out now. Have you been buying some of those? Have you ever bought any of the Flamin' Hot Dill Pickled Cheetos? I saw those the other day at the dollar store here in Glasgow, and I thought, I like the regular Cheetos. I like the puffs. I like the Cheetos puffs. But, they even got, what is this? Dill pickle sprouted almonds. I haven't seen any of those, I guess because there's a 812% growth of selling those in the last year and a half. They must be really good. And finally, they've got these three new ones out. Have you seen these yet? Pickled flavored jelly beans, pickled flavored freezer pops, and pickled flavored cosmetic lip balms. Huh? Goodness gracious. I'll just stick with the regular pickles.
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101.7 WHHC. This is Jay Turner connecting you to Nashville. Megan Maroney is the new voice of SEC Nation. The SEC Network chose Megan to sing this year's opening sequence that's been part of the show for more than a decade. And Megan's version celebrates all 16 SEC teams. But of course, she's added a quick Go Dogs for her Georgia alma mater. You can hear the new theme each week during SEC Nation, which airs Saturday mornings on the SEC Network. Here's Ella Langley, Morgan Wallen.

roads without air conditioning today. How about that? Country's hottest hits, 103.7. WHHT with Jay Turner. Yeah, not more than 71 this afternoon. 61 tonight, 76, some sun tomorrow. Ain't it?

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A little bit after 1:30 on the hump day of the work week. Thanks for hanging out with me. We're in the middle of 8 in a row as Luke Combs rethinks some things at WHHT.

0: music from Nashville, Blake Whiten, and Bet on That with Jay Turner. I'm going to have to get out of here because on Wednesdays is my day to go out and interview Barron County head football coach John Myers for our pregame interview we have every week that you watch before the game actually starts on Friday nights. So I do that. We record that on Wednesday afternoon at 2 o'clock. So I need to get out of here. Go out there and take care of that and be with Coach John Myers. But I'll be back tomorrow at 10 o'clock in the morning. We'll have another great day. Who knows what we talk about tomorrow. Paul Johnson's coming in next at 2 with more of country's hottest hits on 103.7 WHHT. Have a great rest of your fall afternoon.
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Music on the way before 3 o'clock from Morgan Wallen, Megan Maroney, and Tyler Hubbard. And where not to go during a zombie apocalypse, I'll tell you, coming up.

103.7 WHHT. Quick peek at your forecast here. Partly cloudy tonight. Low 61, partly sunny for Thursday with a high of 76.

0: definitely don't want to try and run off to. In fact, running might be the worst plan. We'll talk about that coming up before 3 o'clock. Also, got another 8 in a row just around the corner. Going to kick that off with Coe Wetzel and Jesse Murph next.
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Mitchell Tenpenny is at Sky Pack Friday night. 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And congrats to Tanya Halchins, our Tenpenny ticket toss winner, who's going to that show and going to meet Mitchell Friday night. 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
1: He's a ranch hand in a pinch, man. Hotter than the red on the cattle brand. Cause she's a gold digger with a quick trigger. A cast iron skillet swinging lid flipper.

0: 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It's Kevin Powers and Shaboozy. I'm Paul Johnson. Someone online asked, if AI comes after us or we have a zombie apocalypse, where do you run to? Well, California's out because of wildfires, earthquakes, and water shortages. Phoenix in the southwest, and extreme heat. Florida, hurricanes, flooding, saltwater intrusion, and alligators. None of those are good. Kentucky, we're actually pretty good shape here. Abundant sources of fresh water. The terrain gives us some isolation, and we got plenty of good farmland for raising food. So if civilization collapses, choose your real estate accordingly. We got some good stuff around us.
1: 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Mammoth Cape Transplants, 5 miles south of Brownsville on Highway 259.
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1: 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Ella Langley, of course, is holding strong. Her album Dandelion returns to number 1 on the Billboard 200, while her track Choosing Texas continues a strong run at the top of the chart. 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

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Music on the way before 4 o'clock from Jordan Davis, Lainey Wilson, and Chase Matthew. There's something coming up this weekend that could be very helpful. 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

0: 103.7 WHHT. It's Jordan Davis. I'm Paul Johnson. Coming up this Saturday, an event that could be very helpful for some folks and a lot of fun, too. Tell you about it here in just a bit. Also, got your forecast on the way and another eight in a row, starting next with Luke Combs.
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You want to know more? 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

0: 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It's Caroline Jones. I am Paul Johnson. On the way before 5 o'clock, your afternoon good news story, plus a look out the weather window at your forecast, and another 8 in a row. Starting next with Zach John King.
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0: 103.7 WHHT. It's Brantley Gilbert. And I guess fire departments really still do this. In this afternoon's good news story, a cat in England named Tilly is back home after spending 5 days stuck in a tree. Her owners tried everything to get her down, but she climbed too high to reach. So they called the fire department. Firefighters stepped in and safely rescued her after a long ordeal. Luckily, Tilly is home safe now and was able to keep all 9 of her lives.
1: 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I'm Flora Tepedin Stewart. 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
2: I was coming home, a car topped a hill and hit me head on. I had a broken neck, was really bruised and sore all over for a long time. 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They were very kind and would talk to me when I would get upset. I never had to worry. It seemed like they would always ease my tension. I would recommend Flora to anybody. She is great.
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atop Commerce Plaza in downtown Glasgow. Music before 6 from Hudson Westbrook, Lauren Elena, and Josh Ross. And we'll talk about National Go With Your Gut Day and a lesson we can all take from it.

0: 93.7 WHHT. That is Jacob Hackworth. I am Paul Johnson. And it is National Go With Your Gut Day. There are a couple of different ways to look at that. And we'll take a quick peek at both of them coming up before 6 o'clock. Also going to get into another 8 in a row next with Josh Ross on the way.
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1: Sometimes you don't need a pickup line. 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

90.7 WHHT. If you see a whole mess of Jeeps in Park City this weekend, don't panic. It's not an invasion. Oh, no, wait. At second glance, yes, it is. It's a Jeep invasion. We'll talk about it coming up.

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103.7 WHHT, the Jeeps are invading Park City this weekend. Whether you want to be part of it or just go enjoy it, get more info about it at Glasgow News 1.

93.7 WHHT. Today is National Go With Your Gut Day, which has two meanings. It inspires people to listen to their intuition and emphasizes prioritizing good digestive health. Well, as far as the intuition goes, people's biggest regrets in a new poll, 15% said their biggest regrets related to romantic relationships, 10% said career or work, 8% said family relationships, 7% said money, and 6% said education. So if you got any regrets about any of those, well, you're in lots of other company. And if you've been thinking about doing something, maybe go with your gut. Maybe you should do it. The poll also asked, is your biggest regret in life so far something that you did or something that you didn't do? 25% of folks said it's something that they did, but 37% said it's something they didn't do. Close out concert season with Dustin Lynch at the Amp at Log Still, October 10th.

0: featuring fan favorite hits, incredible energy, and a night you'll be talking about long after the final song. This is the perfect way to end an amazing season.
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2: 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All I had to do was call.
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in downtown Glasgow before 7. Going to hear from Sam Hutt, Cody Johnson, and Luke Combs. Patty B's got Nashville news coming up, courtesy of Luxury Garden Center. And your forecast is on the way, too.

0: 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You just have to figure out who it is. Play Secret Celebrity with Todd Belcher tomorrow morning at 6:45. 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
1: I don't know if you were looking at me or not. You probably smile like that all the time. I don't mean to bother you, but...

0: 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Some Nashville news with Patty B, courtesy of Luxury Garden Center, on the way for you before 7 o'clock. Taking a peek out the weather window at your forecast in just a few, too, and kicking off another 8 in a row, doing that with Kenny Chesney next.
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0: 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It's recommended that you serve it anytime you want all of your guests to leave.
1: He's a ranch hand in a pinch, man. Hotter than the red on the cattle brand. Cause she's a gold digger with a quick trigger. A cast iron skillet swinging lid flipper. Now he's a double wide on the county line. Sipping on a six pack of Lone Star Light. She did him dirty, took him

0: 93.7 WHHT, some Nashville news with Patty B. Courtesy of Luxury Garden Center on the way for you. Then B-Dub takes over starting at 7 o'clock. Going to take a look out the weather window at your forecast one more time here before I take off too. And Luke Bryan kicks off another long stretch of great country next.
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3: Hey, it's Patty B. If you want to take to the road and see some of your favorite artists on stage, well, I'll go ahead and encourage you to get tickets for next year's Stagecoach Festival in California, because some pretty big names are going to be taking the stage. As a matter of fact, it has now been announced that Garth Brooks, Riley Green, and Zach Topp will be headlining 2027 Stagecoach Festival. And, of course, that is happening April 23rd through the 25th. That's a look at your news from Nashville, brought to you by Luxury Garden Center on 103.7 WHHT.

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